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6: 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I'm Dr. Keith Solomon, D.C. from the Long Island Disc Decompression Center. 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VAX-D is so successful, it's been seen on ABC, CBS, and NBC News. 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
5: 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I'm Dr. Keith Solomon, D.C. from the Long Island Disc Decompression Center. 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This, in turn, forces nutrients into the disc and gives the spine the space it needs so that there is less irritation on the spinal nerves, which is causing the pain. VAX-D is so successful, it's been seen on ABC, CBS, and NBC News. 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
5: 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Are you suffering from severe neck and back pain? Have you tried physical therapy, chiropractic adjustments, acupuncture, shots, and are living day-to-day on pain medication? Well, I'm here to tell you that there's another option, and it doesn't involve surgery. It's called VAX-D and the Zenith A100. These two state-of-the-art decompression machines pull the disc back into position by creating a negative pressure within the disc. This, in turn, forces nutrients into the disc and gives the spine the space it needs so that there is less irritation on the spinal nerves, which is causing the pain. VAX-D is so successful, it's been seen on ABC, CBS, and NBC News. I've treated thousands of patients with this revolutionary new technology and have been featured in Newsday many times. 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

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Good morning, the Eagles right there. My name's Sean Lynch. Sean Adon with you until 10. Right now, Tommy Rowe. Good morning.

0: Now, your WHLI New York Cancer and Blood Specialist's forecast from Long Island meteorologist Pat Pagano.
1: Drying out and warming up. Partly cloudy today, 75 to 80. Clear to partly cloudy tonight, 65 to 70. Partly sunny, more humid, middle 80s Thursday, but cooler at the shore. Hazy, humid Friday with a shower or thunderstorm in the mid and upper 80s. Partly cloudy, mid 80s Saturday. Sun and clouds, low 80s Sunday. In the Weather Center, I am meteorologist Pat Pagano. 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
0: 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Now, checking our roads from the Corner Cabin at Seaford, WHLI, Long Island Traffic Center.
3: There's some westbound delays on the LIE by the Seaford Oyster Bay. A little slow both ways by Glen Cove Road. Westbound delays heading into Queens. The Northern State has a pretty quiet ride right now. No major problems. The Southern State is a little slow eastbound by Eagle Avenue. The Cross Island has northbound delays heading up towards the Long Island Expressway. The Long Island Railroad is running on or close to schedule system-wide. If you have a traffic tip, call 955-NEWS. I'm John Lynch with Long Island Traffic. 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
6: Now, your WHLI New York Cancer and Blood Specialist's forecast from Long Island meteorologist Pat Pagano.
7: Drying out and warming up. Partly cloudy today, 75 to 80. Clear to partly cloudy tonight, 65 to 70. Partly sunny, more humid, middle 80s Thursday, but cooler to shore. Hazy humid Friday with a shower or thunderstorm in the mid and upper 80s. Partly cloudy, mid 80s Saturday, sun and clouds, low 80s Sunday. In the Weather Center, I am meteorologist Pat Pagano.
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0: It's pretty quiet. No major problems on the other roadways. No delays on the trains. The Long Island Railroad is running on or close. If you have a traffic tip, call 955-NEWS.
1: WHLI.

0: Checking our roads from the corner cabin at Seaford, WHLI, Long Island Traffic Center.
1: Westbound delays on the Southern State by Eagle Avenue, the LIE slow westbound by the Seaford Oyster Bay. Some delays both ways at Glen Cove Road, heavy both ways at the Queens Line. The Cross Island has northbound delays heading up towards the Long Island Expressway. The Northern

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1: The family of 7-year-old Jordan Duncan has filed a $250 million notice of claim against Suffolk County, its Department of Social Services, Child Protective Services, and the Bayport Blue Point School District. The lawsuit alleges the agencies failed to protect the Bayport girl from abuse that the family said led to her death after she was placed in foster care. Officials say an under-construction high-rise in Manhattan remains unstable after several columns buckled and floors sagged. The former Pfizer headquarters, now being converted into luxury apartments, continues to shift, prompting evacuations of nearby buildings. Mayor Zoran Mandani says engineers are working to stabilize the structure while drones monitor movement. Knicks star Jalen Brunson has undergone surgery on his left wrist after playing through an injury during the team's championship run. Brunson is expected to return to basketball activities later this month and is expected to be ready for the start of the season. Last night, the Mets lost to Kansas City 16-12. The Yankees lost to Tampa Bay 6-4. With your Long Island News update, I'm John Lynch.
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Good morning. My name is Sean Lynch. Sean at Dawn News, Traffic, and Weather. 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

0: Now, your WHLI New York Cancer and Blood Specialist's forecast from Long Island meteorologist Pat Pagano.
1: Drying out and warming up. Partly cloudy today, 75 to 80. Clear to partly cloudy tonight, 65 to 70. Partly sunny, more humid, middle 80s Thursday, but cooler to shore. Hazy, humid Friday with a shower or thunderstorm in the mid and upper 80s. Partly cloudy, mid 80s Saturday, sun and clouds, low 80s Sunday. In the Weather Center, I am meteorologist Pat Pagano.
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0: Checking our roads from the corner cabin at Seaford, WHLI, Long Island Traffic Center.
1: Pretty quiet out there so far this morning. There's some delays westbound on the LIE by the Seaford Oyster Bay, westbound by the Queens Line. It's a little heavy. The northern state's quiet. The southern state has some eastbound delays over by the Meadowbrook. The Cross Island is slow northbound, heading up towards the Long Island Expressway. No major problems on the other roadways. No delays on the trains. The Long Island Railroad is running on or close. If you have a traffic tip, call 955-NEWS. I'm John Lynch with Long Island Traffic.
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My name is Sean Lynch. Going out to Frank listening to us in East Meadow. Want to hear some Sir Elton John on WHLI.

0: Now, your WHLI New York Cancer and Blood Specialist's forecast from Long Island meteorologist Pat Pagano.
1: Drying out and warming up. Partly cloudy today, 75 to 80. Clear to partly cloudy tonight, 65 to 70. Partly sunny, more humid, middle 80s Thursday, but cooler to shore. Hazy humid Friday with a shower or thunderstorm in the mid and upper 80s. Partly cloudy, mid-80s Saturday, sun and clouds, low 80s Sunday. In the Weather Center, I am meteorologist Pat Pagano. 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
0: 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Now, checking our roads from the Corner Cabin at Seaford, WHLI, Long Island Traffic Center.
2: Eastbound delays on the southern state heading into the Meadowbrook. On the northern state, there's a little bit of volume both ways by the Queens Line. The LIE a little slow westbound at Deer Park Avenue. Westbound delays by the Seaford Oyster Bay. Some eastbound delays at Glen Cove Road. Then it's a little slow both ways over by the Queens Line. Across Island, stop and go northbound from the southern state up to the Long Island Expressway. The Long Island Railroad is on or close. I'm John Lynch with Long Island Traffic. 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
12: You've been entrusted with the keys to an incredible machine. 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
0: Now, your WHLI New York Cancer and Blood Specialist's forecast from Long Island meteorologist Pat Pagano.
13: Drying out and warming up. Partly cloudy today, 75 to 80. Clear to partly cloudy tonight, 65 to 70. Partly sunny, more humid, middle 80s Thursday, but cooler to shore. Hazy, humid Friday with a shower or thunderstorm.

0: Checking our roads from the corner cabin at Seaford, WHLI, Long Island Traffic Center.
1: There's some westbound delays on the southern state by Deer Park Avenue. Eastbound delays heading into the Meadowbrook. The northern state a little slow both ways by the Queens Line. The LIE slow westbound at the Seaford Oyster Bay. Some eastbound delays at Glen Cove Road. A little slow both ways over by the Queens Line. The Long Island Railroad is on or close. If you have a traffic tip, call 955-NEWS. I'm John Lynch with Long Island Traffic.
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1: The family of 7-year-old Jordan Duncan has filed a $250 million notice of claim against Suffolk County, its Department of Social Services, Child Protective Services, and the Bayport Blue Point School District. The lawsuit alleges the agencies failed to protect the Bayport girl from abuse that the family said led to her death after she was placed in foster care. Officials say an under-construction high-rise in Manhattan remains unstable after several columns buckled and floors sagged. The former Pfizer headquarters, now being converted into luxury apartments, continues to shift, prompting evacuations of nearby buildings. Mayor Zoran Mandani says engineers are working to stabilize the structure while drones monitor movement. Knicks star Jalen Brunson has undergone surgery on his left wrist after playing through an injury during the team's championship run. Brunson is expected to return to basketball activities later this month and is expected to be ready for the start of the season. Last night, the Mets lost to Kansas City 16-12. The Yankees lost to Tampa Bay 6-4. With your Long Island News update, I'm John Lynch.
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0: Now, your WHLI New York Cancer and Blood Specialist's forecast from Long Island meteorologist Pat Pagano.
1: Drying out and warming up. Partly cloudy today, 75 to 80. Clear to partly cloudy tonight, 65 to 70. Partly sunny, more humid, middle 80s Thursday, but cooler to shore. Hazy humid Friday with a shower or thunderstorm in the mid and upper 80s. Partly cloudy, mid 80s Saturday, sun and clouds, low 80s Sunday. In the Weather Center, I am meteorologist Pat Pagano.
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0: Checking our roads from the corner cabin at Seaford, WHLI, Long Island Traffic Center.
1: Westbound delays on the northern state by the Sagt Coast, and it's heavy both ways at the Queens Line. The LIE slow westbound from Vets Highway to Deer Park Avenue. Westbound delays by the Seaford Oyster Bay slow both ways at Glen Cove Road. Heavy both ways at the Queens Line. The southern state is stop and go westbound from Route 110 out to the Wantagh. Eastbound delays from Eagle Avenue to the Seaford Oyster Bay. The Long Island Railroad is on or close. If you have a traffic tip, call 955-NEWS. With your Long Island traffic, I'm John Lynch.
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My name is Sean Lynch. Join me tonight. I'll be down at Tanner Park in Copeg. These guys are friends of mine. The Beatles tribute band, Strawberry Fields. I'll be bringing them out on stage. So come on down to Tanner Park in Copeg. Show starts at 7, so get there a little bit earlier. And definitely for parking and whatnot. Tonight at Copeg in Tanner Park, Strawberry Fields, the Beatles tribute. Join myself, Sean Lynch. WHLI will be down. Come on down.

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But I wanna know for sure. So come on and hold me tight.

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0: Now, your WHLI New York Cancer and Blood Specialist's forecast from Long Island meteorologist Pat Pagano.
1: Drying out and warming up. Partly cloudy today, 75 to 80. Clear to partly cloudy tonight, 65 to 70. Partly sunny, more humid, middle 80s Thursday, but cooler to shore. Hazy humid Friday with a shower or thunderstorm in the mid and upper 80s. Partly cloudy, mid 80s Saturday. Sun and clouds, low 80s Sunday. In the Weather Center, I am meteorologist Pat Pagano. 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
2: Now, checking our roads from the corner cabin at Seaford, WHLI, Long Island Traffic Center.
3: Stop and go westbound on the Southern State from Deer Park Avenue out to the Seaford Oyster Bay. Eastbound delays from Eagle Avenue to the Wantagh. The Northern State has some delays both ways over by the Wantagh. Delays both ways at the Queens Line. The LIE stop and go westbound from Vets Highway to Deer Park Avenue. Westbound delays at the Seaford Oyster Bay. Then it's slow both ways from Glen Cove Road out through the Queens Line. The Cross Island slow northbound from the Southern State up to the Long Island Expressway. The Long Island Railroad is on or close. 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
0: Now, your WHLI New York Cancer and Blood Specialist's forecast from Long Island meteorologist Pat Pagano.
12: Drying out and warming up. Partly cloudy today, 75 to 80. Clear to partly cloudy tonight, 65 to 70. Partly sunny, more humid, middle 80s Thursday, but cooler to shore. Hazy humid.

0: Checking our roads from the corner cabin at Seaford, WHLI, Long Island Traffic Center.
1: Westbound on the Southern State by Route 109, there's an accident causing heavy delays. Then it's stop and go both ways between the Seaford Oyster Bay and the Meadowbrook. On the LIE, it's slow westbound from Vets Highway out to Deer Park Avenue. Westbound delays at the Seaford Oyster Bay, slow both ways at the Queens Line. The Northern State has westbound delays heading to Route 110, delays both ways at the Wantagh, delays both ways at the Queens Line. The Long Island Railroad is on or close.
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1: The family of 7-year-old Jordan Duncan has filed a $250 million notice of claim against Suffolk County, its Department of Social Services, Child Protective Services, and the Bayport Blue Point School District. The lawsuit alleges the agencies failed to protect the Bayport girl from abuse that the family said led to her death after she was placed in foster care. Officials say an under-construction high-rise in Manhattan remains unstable after several columns buckled and floors sagged. The former Pfizer headquarters, now being converted into luxury apartments, continues to shift, prompting evacuations of nearby buildings. Mayor Zoran Mandani says engineers are working to stabilize the structure while drones monitor movement. Knicks star Jalen Brunson has undergone surgery on his left wrist after playing through an injury during the team's championship run. Brunson is expected to return to basketball activities later this month and is expected to be ready for the start of the season. Last night, the Mets lost to Kansas City 16-12. The Yankees lost to Tampa Bay 6-4. With your Long Island News update, I'm John Lynch.
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2: 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They come from psychotherapist Amy Morin. Love her stuff. She wrote 13 things mentally strong people don't do. 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We can drown out sabotaging thoughts with a mission statement we can repeat over and over again, and then write a list of reasons why you want to break the bad habit. 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But you can bring yourself back to logic by rereading your list anytime you feel weak. One more step to breaking bad habits, create obstacles for yourself. I love this. 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Don't bring junk food into the house. The harder it is to give in to a bad habit, the easier it is to resist it. Create obstacles for yourself. I'm John Tesh with today's Intelligence for Your Life Minute.
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0: Now, your WHLI New York Cancer and Blood Specialist's forecast from Long Island meteorologist Pat Pagano.
1: Drying out and warming up. Partly cloudy today, 75 to 80. Clear to partly cloudy tonight, 65 to 70. Partly sunny, more humid, middle 80s Thursday, but cooler to shore. Hazy humid Friday with a shower or thunderstorm in the mid and upper 80s. Partly cloudy, mid 80s Saturday, sun and clouds, low 80s Sunday. In the Weather Center, I am meteorologist Pat Pagano.
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0: Checking our roads from the corner cabin at Seaford, WHLI, Long Island Traffic Center.
1: It's heavy on the southern state, westbound by Route 109, where they're working on clearing out an earlier accident. There's delays on the southern state both ways between the Seaford Oyster Bay and Eagle Avenue. The LIE slow westbound from Vets Highway to Deer Park Avenue, heavy both ways at the Seaford Oyster Bay. Then it's stop and go both ways from Glen Cove Road to the Queens Line. The northern state slow westbound heading into Route 110, delays both ways at the Wantagh, delays both ways at the Queens Line. The Long Island Railroad is on or close. I'm John Lynch with Long Island Traffic.
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1: Now, checking our roads from the Corner Cabin at Seaford, WHLI, Long Island Traffic Center.
2: There's southbound delays on the Southern State by Route 109 from an earlier accident, then it's stop and go both ways between the Seaford Oyster Bay and Eagle Avenue. The Northern State has westbound delays from Deer Park Avenue to Route 110, heavy both ways at the Wantagh, delays both ways at the Queens Line. The LIE is slow westbound from Vets Highway to Deer Park Avenue, heavy both ways at the Seaford Oyster Bay, slow both ways between Glen Cove Road and the Queens Line. The Long Island Railroad is on or close. I'm John Lynch with Long Island Traffic.
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4: As an illegal intruder in a hotel, are you entitled to the same legal protections as legitimate guests? The court registered its opinion in the case of the battered burglar. I'm Curtis Howard with today's Point of Law. If there were a burglar school anywhere, Nine Finger Nick would have flunked out during his first week. He bungled his job so often that no honest crook would ever work with him. Even the police felt kindly toward Nick because it was so easy to pick him up after one of his jumbled jobs. But one day, Nick, reading the paper, had an idea, possibly his first. He saw that Mrs. Delbert Ashley was staying at the Hartford Hamilton while she attended the opera. Nick knew Mrs. Ashley always carried a suitcase full of valuable jewelry when she traveled. And he knew she almost always left it in her hotel room. So, armed with a set of pass keys, Nick sauntered through the Hartford Hamilton lobby and up to Mrs. Ashley's suite. He opened her door quietly, but to his astonishment, the room was unoccupied. Not a jewel in it. He couldn't figure it out. In something of a daze, he left and walked down the hall. The hall was dark, and he paused at the elevator. His head started to spin. He leaned against the door for support. It opened under his weight, but the elevator was at another floor. When he finally recovered, Nick sued the hotel for his injuries. His attorney said, "It was said during the hearing that Nick went to the hotel bent on burglary, but it doesn't matter if he did. He committed no crime while he was there, and he is entitled to the same degree of care as any paying guest. The hotel was negligent in maintaining that elevator door in a dangerous manner. Nick is entitled to damages." The hotel's attorney said, "Nick was not a guest of the hotel. Therefore, the hotel only has a duty to warn him of known dangers or traps. Had he been a guest, that duty would be to exercise reasonable care for his safety. Because Nick was burglary-bound, that kind of duty was not called for. This case should be dismissed." What did the court decide about the battered burglar? We'll find out in a moment.
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0: Now, your WHLI New York Cancer and Blood Specialist's forecast from Long Island meteorologist Pat Pagano.
6: Drying out and warming up. Partly cloudy today, 75 to 80. Clear to partly cloudy tonight, 65 to 70. Partly sunny, more humid, middle 80s Thursday, but cooler to shore. Hazy humid Friday with a shower or thunderstorm in the mid and upper 80s. Partly cloudy, mid-80s Saturday, sun and clouds, low 80s Sunday. In the Weather Center, I'm meteorologist Pat Pagano.
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3: 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I'm Dr. Keith Solomon, D.C. from the Long Island Disc Decompression Center. 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This, in turn, forces nutrients into the disc and gives the spine the space it needs so that there is less irritation on the spinal nerves, which is causing the pain. VAX-D is so successful, it's been seen on ABC, CBS, and NBC News. 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

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My name is Sean Lynch. That about does it for me. I'll catch you back here tomorrow morning, bright and early, 6 a.m. I'll bring the bagels, you bring the coffee. Rob Rush, he's up next.

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You know, they could be next to you right now. You never know where they are, those backstabbers, the OJs on the new 104.7 WHLI, giving you the hits of a lifetime. On this Wednesday morning, Rob Rush hanging out with you till 2. We're doing 11 songs in a row. I got Paul McCartney coming up in just a few moments. And if you're a Paul fan or you love the Beatles, tonight our very own Sean Lynch is going to be at Tanner Park in Copaig, part of our free summer concert series presented by PSEG Long Island, and he will be there with Strawberry Fields. So if you're a Beatles fan, hang out with Sean Lynch and Strawberry Fields tonight at Tanner Park in Copaig.

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Van Morrison, Wild Night, kicking off 11 great songs in a row right here on the new 104.7 WHLI, giving you the hits of a lifetime. My name's Rob Rush. Every time I play this next song, I always think of Home Alone 2 when Kevin McAllister walks in accidentally on his uncle in the bathroom, and his uncle yells out, "Get out of here, you nosy little pervert, or I'm going to slap you silly." And then he goes back to singing along to the Capitals and this song, Cool Jerk, right here on the new 104.7 WHLI, giving you the hits of a lifetime, and right now doing it commercial free.

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5: 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I'm Dr. Keith Solomon, D.C. from the Long Island Disc Decompression Center. 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VAX-D is so successful, it's been seen on ABC, CBS, and NBC News. 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
6: 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She was out walking her dog and only had a second to let go of the leash.

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That's right. You don't mess around with Jim Croce, kicking off 11 great songs in a row on the new 104.7 WHLI. You got 11 songs in a row, and you have, in that 11 song stop set, Simon and Garfunkel. Also going to hear from Bob Seger, and I'll have your next chance to qualify for our Ticket to Ride contest. You'll go anywhere in the United States and see whoever you want to see if you are the grand prize winner. All it takes is you texting in a keyword, and I'll have that keyword coming up in the 12 o'clock hour.

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That song was featured in the last episode of The Sopranos, Randy and the Rainbow with Denise on the new 104.7 WHLI, giving you the hits of a lifetime. It's Rob Rush right now. We got your ticket to ride. Text the keyword ROCK, R-O-C-K, to 955-WHLI to qualify for your ticket to ride. And if you win the grand prize, you'll see any concert anywhere you want to go in the United States. Your next chance coming up in the 5 o'clock hour with John Daniels. But right now, you need to text the keyword ROCK, R-O-C-K, to 631-955-9454. While you do that, let's dance together, you and I. 11 great songs in a row in progress with Earth, Wind, and Fire.

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0: The new

Elton John on the new 104.7 WHLI, giving you the hits of a lifetime. The Rolling Stones have their 25th album coming out this Friday called Foreign Tongues. Let's go back to their fourth album, released in April of 1966, over 60 years ago. Aftermath came out, and this was off of that record.

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3: 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This, in turn, forces nutrients into the disc and gives the spine the space it needs so that there is less irritation on the spinal nerves, which is causing the pain. VAX-D is so successful, it's been seen on ABC, CBS, and NBC News. 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

Linda Ronstadt covering Buddy Holly to kick off 11 great songs in a row right here on the new 104.7 WHLI. And that is going to do it for me. Rob Rush saying, see you when I see you, making way for John Daniels. He is coming in next. And in the 5 o'clock hour, he's got your next keyword in the WHLI Ticket to Ride contest. You'll get to see what band or artist you want to see, wherever you want to see, in the United States. All you got to do is text in a keyword. John's got that next keyword coming up in the 5 o'clock hour, and I got Dee Dee Sharp. That's what I leave you with this afternoon on WHLI. Thanks for listening. Good luck. Good afternoon. You stay safe. Let

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Strawberry Fields, paying tribute to the Beatles with our own Sean Lynch. Sean at dawn in the evening. On stage about 7 o'clock tonight over at Tanner Park, and we will hear from the Fab Four after Chicago on Long Island's new 104.7 WHLI. 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
3: As an illegal intruder in a hotel, are you entitled to the same legal protections as legitimate guests? The court registered its opinion in the case of the battered burglar. I'm Curtis Howard with today's Point of Law. If there were a burglar school anywhere, Nine Finger Nick would have flunked out during his first week. He bungled his job so often that no honest crook would ever work with him. Even the police felt kindly toward Nick because it was so easy to pick him up after one of his jumbled jobs. But one day, Nick, reading the paper, had an idea, possibly his first. He saw that Mrs. Delbert Ashley was staying at the Hartford Hamilton while she attended the opera. Nick knew Mrs. Ashley always carried a suitcase full of valuable jewelry when she traveled, and he knew she almost always left it in her hotel room. So, armed with a set of pass keys, Nick sauntered through the Hartford Hamilton lobby and up to Mrs. Ashley's suite. He opened her door quietly, but to his astonishment, the room was unoccupied. Not a jewel in it. He couldn't figure it out. In something of a daze, he left and walked down the hall. The hall was dark, and he paused at the elevator. His head started to spin. He leaned against the door for support. It opened under his weight, but the elevator was at another floor. When he finally recovered, Nick sued the hotel for his injuries. His attorney said, "It was said during the hearing that Nick went to the hotel bent on burglary. But it doesn't matter if he did. He committed no crime while he was there, and he is entitled to the same degree of care as any paying guest. The hotel was negligent in maintaining that elevator door in a dangerous manner. Nick is entitled to damages." The hotel's attorney said, "Nick was not a guest of the hotel. Therefore, the hotel only has a duty to warn him of known dangers or traps. Had he been a guest, that duty would be to exercise reasonable care for his safety. Because Nick was burglary-bound, that kind of duty was not called for. This case should be dismissed." What did the court decide about the battered burglar? We'll find out in a moment.
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3: 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No, said a Wisconsin court. 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They cannot be held responsible for the injuries to Nine Finger Nick. 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

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I'm John Daniels, just getting into 11 great songs in a row, commercial-free. 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

0: LIE, eastbound side, heavy volume delays coming off the Cross Island Parkway through exit 37, and you're bunched up again through Jericho. Northern State Parkway, eastbound, is at least a little bit better overall. Meadowbrook Parkway, southbound, bunched up a little bit going into the Southern State Parkway merge. And on the Southern State Parkway, you're busy in both directions between Seaford Oyster Bay Expressway and Peninsula Boulevard.
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0: 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Coming up at 5, you're qualifying to do just that with our WHLI Ticket to Ride.
1: We're caught

0: LIE, eastbound side, heavy volume delays coming off the Cross Island Parkway through exit 37, and you're bunched up again through Jericho. Northern State Parkway, eastbound, is at least a little bit better overall. Meadowbrook Parkway, southbound, bunched up a little bit going into the Southern State Parkway merge. And on the Southern State Parkway, you're busy in both directions between Seaford Oyster Bay Expressway and Peninsula Boulevard.
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0: The new

0: LIE westbound accident at Glen Cove Road, taking out two lanes, state of the right to get through. On the westbound side, delays start in Jericho. Eastbound, the slow ride starts at the Cross Island Parkway. Meadowbrook Parkway, southbound, an accident between exit 2 and 3, stay to the left to get through. Northern State Parkway overall is a little bit easier, but not by much. On the Southern State Parkway, westbound delays from Meadowbrook Parkway through Peninsula Boulevard and eastbound Route 106 going through Bethpage State Parkway.
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You sit around moping, crying, crying. 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

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I'm John Daniels with ELO, The Beatles, ABBA, all on the way inside 11 great songs in a row, commercial free.

0: LIE east and westbound heavy residual delays going into exit 36 because of an earlier issue. Westbound delays start in Jericho. Eastbound it starts as you come off the Cross Island Parkway. Northern State Parkway eastbound, lots of overflow traffic off the Grand Central Parkway changeover and going through Westbury. Folks avoiding the problem on the LIE. On the Southern State Parkway eastbound, delays into Peninsula Boulevard and Route 106 going through Bethpage State Parkway.
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1: Photo. Text PHOTO to 955-WHLI right now and qualify for the Ticket to Ride. One grand prize winner will see any concert they want anywhere in the United States. Next chance to qualify tomorrow morning at 9 in this nationwide contest. But again, for right now, qualify for the Ticket to Ride by texting PHOTO, P-H-O-T-O, to 631-955-9454.

0: LIE east and westbound, heavy residual delays going into exit 36 because of an earlier issue. Westbound delays start in Jericho. Eastbound it starts as you come off the Cross Island Parkway. Northern State Parkway eastbound, lots of overflow traffic off the Grand Central Parkway changeover and going through Westbury. Folks avoiding the problem on the LIE. On the Southern State Parkway eastbound, delays into Peninsula Boulevard and Route 106 going through Bethpage State Parkway.
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0: The new

0: LIE westbound accident approaching exit 46. Stay to the right to get through. On the eastbound side, we have a stalled vehicle between exit 33 and 34 in the center lane. Northern State Parkway overall is the better ride on the westbound side of the Northern State. You are all bunched up going into Route 106, 107. On the Southern State Parkway, volume delays both directions going into Peninsula Boulevard.
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Next Wednesday, catch Dominic Paradise singing your favorites from Tom Jones, Engelbert Humperdinck, Elvis, and Neil Diamond. 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

0: LIEE eastbound, a stalled vehicle between exit 33 and exit 34 in the center lane. Westbound delays start at exit 35, going to the Cross Island Parkway. Northern State Parkway, westbound delays exit 30 into the Grand Central Parkway changeover, and eastbound from Meadowbrook Parkway going through Seaford Oyster Bay Expressway. On the Southern State Parkway, westbound delays too from Bethpage State Parkway through Peninsula Boulevard.
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0: LIE eastbound, a stalled vehicle between exit 33 and exit 34 in the center lane. Westbound delays start at exit 35 going to the Cross Island Parkway. Northern State Parkway westbound delays exit 30 into the Grand Central Parkway changeover, and eastbound from Meadowbrook Parkway going through Seaford Oyster Bay Expressway. On the Southern State Parkway, westbound delays 2 from Bethpage State Parkway through Peninsula Boulevard.
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0: LIE east and westbound jamming between exit 33 and the Cross Island Parkway. Northern State Parkway westbound delays from exit 25 going into the Grand Central Parkway changeover eastbound from exit 30 going through Westbury. The Southern State Parkway westbound delays Watts Parkway through Peninsula Boulevard.
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